They press the button, Billy? What button? You mean the button? Goodbye. Oh, yes. This ain't au revoir. It's goodbye. This is Chaos. It's a beautiful, balmy Southern California summer day. It's 80 degrees. I said balmy. I said balmy. Jim, and this is Radio Chaos, and with only 4 minutes left to us, let's use this as wisely as possible. Out of Dodger Stadium, it's the bottom of the seventh. The Dodgers are leading 3-0 over the Giants. And for those of you who are looking to go surfing tomorrow,

Master, the eye shouldn't rest in your forehead. 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And the eye of Re mounts down from his divine grove, down there on earth, and strikes them with disaster.

0: Houston, this is Tranquility. We're standing by for a go for a cabin deep breath, over.
1: Tranquility Base, this is Houston. You are go for cabin deep pressurization.
0: All hands are coming open.
1: Okay, Houston, I'm on the porch.
0: Roger, Neil.
1: At the foot of the ladder, I'm going to step off the land now.
2: Yeah.